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8: For your Monday, we start off warm and muggy with temperatures near 70 degrees to start the day. Another round of scattered showers and storms will be the story. We could see some heavy pockets of rain, so that could also lead to some areas of flooding. Take it easy out there. Daytime highs in the mid to upper 80s. I'm News 2 meteorologist Daphne DeLorean with Mix 92.9.
9: Thank you, Daphne. 703 right now, 81 degrees outside. It's mostly cloudy skies here at the Mix studios. Mix.

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That's going to be L.L. Bean's first Tennessee store coming to Cool Springs Galleria. So make sure and check it out. 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

0: doing? Diana DeVille in with you Sunday nights here. And just wanted to remind you that we are going to be collecting water next week for lots of people who need it here because it's going to be summertime. It is summertime and it's going to be very, very hot out there. And not everybody can just get to the water like they need to. So we're going to be helping them out by collecting water all next week from Kroger locations around the city. So if you want to find out where we're going to be, make sure and check out mix929.com and come and join us and give us some water and do a good deed all the way around. It's a great win-win situation.
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12: Nashville weather.
13: Scattered showers and storms across Middle Tennessee this evening, fizzling out tonight, but we could have heavy pockets of rain, and that could lead to the potential for some flooding. So take it easy out there. Temperatures near 70 for your overnight low. Monday, another round of scattered showers and storms, but not as hot, with daytime highs in the mid to upper 80s. I'm News 2 meteorologist Daphne DeLauren with Mix 92.9.
0: Thank you, Daphne. 8 o'clock on the nose, 80 degrees outside, and mostly cloudy skies here at the Mix Studios. Good evening.

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Hope you're having a great weekend. I'm Diana DeVille in with you. And just a reminder to check out the Mix Morning Show. They have got your tickets to the Disney World's Collide concert tour happening November 22nd at Bridgestone Arena. 7:25 all this week on Mix.

0: 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All the people are so fantastic. And you guys do so many great giveaways. I learn all kinds of things about events going on in the Nashville area. So we love it.
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0: 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How you doing? Diana DeVillain with you. 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I hope you had a great one. 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We hope you win.
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1: 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She's going to play $1,000 minute with us here today. Sarah is a doctor at Vandy. What kind of doctor are you, Sarah?
2: I'm a urologist, actually.
1: 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Cool. Wow. 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So what do we want to do with $1,000? 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
11: Nashville weather.
12: Scattered showers and storms across Middle Tennessee this evening, fizzling out tonight, but we could have heavy pockets of rain, and that could lead to the potential for some flooding. So take it easy out there. Temperatures near 70 for your overnight low. Monday, another round of scattered showers and storms, but not as hot, with daytime highs in the mid to upper 80s. I'm News 2 meteorologist Daphne DeLauren with Mix 92.9.
0: Rain, go away. Come again some other day. Hi, it's 9 o'clock, 78 degrees outside, and mostly cloudy skies here at the Mix Studios. 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

0: Mike and Train there. They're actually coming to Ascend Amphitheater Friday, July 31st, along with the Bare Naked Ladies and Matt Nettinson. 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
9: For your Monday, we start off warm and muggy with temperatures near 70 degrees to start the day. Another round of scattered showers and storms will be the story. We could see some heavy pockets of rain, so that could also lead to some areas of flooding. Take it easy out there. Daytime highs in the mid to upper 80s. I'm News 2 meteorologist Daphne DeLorean with Mix 92.9.
0: Thank you, Daphne. It's 10:01 now. It's 78 degrees outside. Mostly cloudy skies here at the Mix studios. Good evening.

something we're well acquainted with here in Middle Tennessee. Heat waves there. Hey, Diana DeVillain with you on Lunchtime Trivia. This week brings you Lindsey Stirling tickets at Ascend Amphitheater on July 22nd. 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

Nashville's Variety Station, Mix 92.9. How you doing? Diana DeVille in with you here Sunday night. Easing out of the weekend and into the week. Here is the weekend on Mix 92.9. And I know.

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0: 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Hey, Diana DeVillain with you. And you know, it's been raining a lot lately, but we know we can't drink that water. No, ew. But anyway, it's going to be hot because it is, after all, summer. So we are teaming up with United Structural Systems and Kroger as we collect cases of water for Nashville Rescue Mission so that they can provide heat relief to those who need it most this summer. So here's how you come in. We're going to be broadcasting live from a different Middle Tennessee Kroger location asking for water donations all this next week. So we'd love to see you. Come on out and find us. We're going to be happening between 11 a.m. and 1 p.m. each day next week. 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
3: 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Did you do anything fun?
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10: Nashville weather. Scattered showers and storms across Middle Tennessee this evening, fizzling out tonight, but we could have heavy pockets of rain, and that could lead to the potential for some flooding. So take it easy out there. Temperatures near 70 for your overnight low. Monday, another round of scattered showers and storms, but not as hot, with daytime highs in the mid to upper 80s. I'm News 2 meteorologist Daphne DeLorean with Mix 92.9.

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We're Nashville's variety station. Thank you for finding us. Well, hey, are you feeling lucky? Well, I hope you are, because the Powerball is now up to $478 million. Another drawing going to be happening tomorrow night, so get your numbers ready and good luck to you. 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

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Hope you're having a great Sunday night. And if you're finishing up your night, we're glad to have you along with us. Now, if you happen to be coming online and getting ready for that Monday morning shift, well, welcome to you. We're glad to have you as well. We love all of you, and we're glad you're here at Mix 92.9. 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

0: Mix 92.9. It's an oldie but goodie there with Steve Winwood. That one's called Roll With It. I'm Diana DeVille, and speaking of which, I'm going to roll right on out of here. It's about that time. Thank you for joining me on your Sunday night, and I'll see you back next week, same time, same place. In the meantime, get ready for John Tesh and Intelligence for Your Life coming up next here on Mix.
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19: 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And did you know you don't need to be married or even have a bunch of friends to improve your well-being as long as you have a pet? Brand new research now from the London School of Economics finds that having a cat or dog to keep you company will boost your well-being as much as being married or meeting up regularly with friends and family. I agree with this. The study says having an animal companion is worth up to, wow, $90,000 a year in life satisfaction. That is a metric that economists use to quantify the implied price of things that have no real monetary value. Amazing. You can improve your well-being as long as you have a pet.
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0: 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The CDC is saying 1 in 4 older adults falls every year. Most of them never saw it coming. I've fallen a couple of times in the last 2 years. Researchers have identified the single biggest predictor of a future fall, and it's not age, it's walking speed.
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1: thanks for being with me today. Time for a conversation starter here on the program. Of course, you've heard of rock, paper, scissors, but did you know the game dates back to 206 BC in China? This is according to the World Rock, Paper, Scissors Association, which is a real thing. The original game used a frog, a snake, and a poisonous centipede as symbols. They were still represented by fingers, but they were the animals found around China back then. A centipede, a poisonous centipede, a snake, and a frog. If you want to play, know that the frog beats the centipede, the centipede beats the snake, and the snake beats the frog. After it was created in China, it found its way to Japan, where the symbols were changed to a fox, a village leader, and a hunter. So once again, the frog beats the poisonous centipede, the centipede beats the snake, and the snake beats the frog.

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0: Here now, I have a few pain-relieving tricks to share, backed by science. First, go barefoot more often. It turns out walking on a slightly uneven surface, like grass or a heavily textured rug, stimulates acupressure points on the soles of the feet. Researchers at Columbia University found that triggers pain-killing endorphins that can immediately ease pain by 42%. You can get the same results if you sit in a chair and roll a tennis ball around on the floor under each foot for 2 minutes. Another pain-killing trick, be kind to others, yeah? Researchers at the University of North Carolina found that random acts of kindness trigger the release of endorphins, which can instantly ease minor aches and pains. Just holding a door open for the person behind you can help kill your pain. And then researchers at the University of Texas found that capsaicin in hot peppers stimulates production of pain-killing endorphins. We've reported on this before. They recommend adding a quarter cup of hot salsa or a tablespoon of hot sauce to each meal. You'll feel better in as little as 2 minutes.

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2: One of the hottest travel trends right now involves darkness. It's known as dark sky tourism, also called astrotourism, and it's booming. More people are looking to escape artificial light so they can see something a lot of us barely see anymore, a sky full of stars. And the dark sky travel industry is set to double over the next decade. Some hotels, resorts, and tour companies now offer in-house astronomers, rooftop observatories, and even glass ceiling rooms designed specifically for stargazing. There are also nighttime train rides through remote regions, twilight canoe trips, and guided northern lights tours. This sounds amazing. And there's a health component. The University of Texas studied the effects of dark sky environments and found that they prompt the brain to release more melatonin. That hormone does more than regulate our sleep. It also reduces DNA damage and increases our body's ability to repair itself. Spending time under a dark sky, it can improve mental health, helping people feel more connected and calm. And that may be why 62% of travelers now say they're interested in visiting dark sky destinations. If you want to find one, just go to darksky.org. That's darksky.org. We go together.

0: So, Gib, I want to see how you feel about this. It's from the University of Abertay Dundee in Scotland. The researchers there say when it comes to love, women are more likely to fall for a man who is calm. Why would women prefer men who are calm, according to the study? Well, the researchers say having a relaxed personality suggests that a man is healthy and can handle stressful situations.
1: Sure.
0: And chronic stress can suppress both the immune system and reproductive function. Even animals like finches, they studied finches, prefer calm mates. Why finches?
2: Because, you know, they're very obvious in their emotions.
0: They put in a nervous bird next to the finch. It's like, not tonight.
2: Not mating with that guy.
0: Not tonight.
2: Put the cloaca away. We're not doing this.
0: Put the what?
2: Cloaca.
0: What's that?
2: Birds have one orifice for all of their bodily functions. That's why. So it's,
0: oh, my
2: gosh. Yeah, it's called a cloaca. You can look it up.
0: I want to get your newsletters.
2: My point is, of course this is the case. Of course whether you're a finch or a human being with the last name Finch, you would like to be with somebody who is calming. If you're talking about partnering for life, that is absolutely the kind of thing that you should be looking for. If you're talking about like a fun weekend vacation getaway fling, then maybe calm is not so important.
0: Right.
2: But if you're talking about mating, you're talking about really being together,
0: right,
2: calm, consciously, unconsciously, is 100% on the wish list.
0: And if you'd like to learn how to play the cloacas, then just take our cloacas course, and it's online.
2: It's the maracas.
0: Oh, never mind.

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1: Right, my friends, there's a Japanese term I want to share with you. It's yutori, Y-U-T-O-R-I, yutori. It's essentially spaciousness, but in a psychological sense, it's the space to have peace of mind. Other English terms that explain yutori are elbow room, leeway, allowance, and spare time. For example, yutori is leaving early enough to get somewhere so you have time to look around or get settled before everybody else shows up. It's giving yourself room to make a mistake. Yutori is leaving enough room in your schedule for relaxation. When you have this yutori, you feel a sense of mental space and freedom from overwhelming thoughts or worries. You have room to think and room to consider others. So when your life or mind is cluttered and you feel like you don't have the mental capacity to handle things, remember yutori and allow yourself to have some psychological spaciousness. I'm loving this. I practice this actually at each concert venue before people arrive. I get there to warm up for the show at least 6 hours before the audience shows up. It's yutori.
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0: Here's one of those questions, ladies, we'd like for you to consider. Whom would a woman rather sleep next to, her significant other or her dog? The answer is apparently her dog. Animal behavior researchers from Canisius College in Buffalo were looking into the impact pets have on human sleep quality. They studied nearly 1,000 women who slept with a dog, a cat, or a human in the bed. The result, compared with human bed partners, women who slept with dogs had their sleep disturbed less and felt more comforted and secure. What about the women who slept with cats? The cats disturbed their sleep as much as human partners, probably because cats are nocturnal, right? And cats were associated with weaker feelings of comfort and security than both human and dog bed partners. Talk amongst yourselves.
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0: not totally out of the woods of the rain and storm chances, but the coverage is lower compared to what we've seen in previous days. This morning, we're starting out in the 70s with some cloud cover. We'll look for a few showers and storms through midday and especially into the afternoon. Highs today in the mid-80s. I'm News 2 meteorologist Marcus Bagwell on Mix 92.9.
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0: one way to tackle this Monday. Let's just rip the Band-Aid off. Let's just get right into it. 6 o'clock this morning with the Mix Morning Show on Mix 92.9. Good morning. Let's start your day with a look at traffic with Bob August. Hi, Bob.
1: Hey there. Good morning, Sean. We've got a little bit of traffic here and there, but for the most part, we're doing okay. If you're driving in from the southeast side this morning, we're looking pretty good out of Rutherford County. Should take you about 35 minutes or so to get from Murfreesboro into downtown Nashville. You've got a little bit of traffic on 65 southbound through 24 in Trinity Lane. Not too bad on I-40 east or westbound. Discover wants everyone to feel special. 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Time saver, traffic and weather together on the quarter hour. Let's get the forecast as we head over to the News 2 Storm Center.
2: We're not totally out of the woods of the rain and storm chances, but the coverage is lower compared to what we've seen in previous days. This morning, we're starting out in the 70s with some cloud cover. We'll look for a few showers and storms through midday and especially into the afternoon. Highs today in the mid-80s. I'm News 2 meteorologist Marcus Bagwell on Mix 92.9.
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3: Hey, it's Hannah. This is what's trending. Well, so wild that we're under a month away from the start of school already. 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So Metro Nashville schools are holding back to school cluster bashes where they're going to have games, backpack giveaways, and more. And there are a couple different locations on the calendar for that. So you can get all that info. Plus Plaza Mariachi having their back to school giveaway on July 25th from noon to 3. Williamson County's big backpack giveaway also on the 25th this year from 9 to noon. This Saturday, Clarksville-Montgomery County Schools will host their bash. There are so many more.
0: Oh,
3: Mix929.com for all of the info on all of those events. And residents in the nations are pushing to protect a mural from being torn down thanks to a redevelopment project. So a 14-year-old mural along California Avenue is in jeopardy right now after developers are looking to build about a 5 or 6 story building on the site, which would be like apartments, and that would tear down the wall that the murals lived on for over a decade. So neighbors are just hoping that an amendment is going to be put into place that protects that mural or just moves it to a no location. And Metro Council is making their final vote on the new residential building next week. So you can get details on that also, mix929.com.
0: Quit touching our stuff.
3: I know. Well, they're trying to work with them, it seems like, to figure out a way to keep it or, again, move it.
0: Leave it alone.
3: Yeah, it's so pretty too. It's the big one that says the nations and it has the bird on it and everything. And he did it. Pitbull broke the world record over the weekend for largest gathering of people wearing bald caps.
0: Oh, good.
3: Out in London, over 22,000 fans showed up in bald caps to support the endeavor, and even Pitbull, who's bald himself, wore one to get closer to qualifying for the record.
0: Good.
3: As you can imagine, no previous record has existed for this category, but now there is one. That's what's trending on Mix 92.9.
4: The

0: if you're looking for a way to spend some of those precious vacation days, over the weekend, you were probably sold on going to Yellowstone. Because you, too, want to get flipped by a bison and fly 9 feet in the air.
1: Listen, I saw this video and I had so many questions on what this guy was thinking.
0: Okay, well, you can ask me the questions. I've watched it no shortage of 255,000 times.
1: And it's only funny because this guy's okay.
0: I know.
1: It's like, he's fine.
0: Which is crazy. There's Hannah. I'm Sean Cash.
1: It's like good morning. A cartoon.
0: It's Fix Morning Show. We can have first thing here Monday morning. If you have not seen this video, stop what you're doing. This show stinks. And go on the internet and
1: Google it. You need to see it.
0: Turn that on.
1: It's thrilling.
0: Amazing. Long story short here, a grandfather and his grandson were on a trip and doing their Yellowstone thing, and they saw a bison out by one of the picnic areas.
1: So what they did is be idiots and got out of their vehicle. See, don't walk up to the bison, y'all.
0: I'm going to press back on that, and I'm going to tell you why here in just a second. So they took pictures of the bison. The bison was not having a great day, apparently, charged at them, chased them, and launched granddad 9 feet into the air.
1: Which, no offense, but he did deserve, because why are you messing with the bison?
0: No, and here's why. This is the pushback part. Experts say over there that you need to stand at least 50 yards away from wild animals.
1: Yeah.
0: Now, the camera angle that has gone viral of this guy getting launched into the sky by the bison makes it look like they're way closer. They were actually over 150 yards away.
1: There's no way.
0: No, that's true.
1: Really?
0: Yeah, that's absolutely true. The guy who took the video was standing behind the bison, right?
1: Yeah.
0: So
1: he looked like he was the only one who was 150 yards away.
0: It's one of those objects may seem closer than they
1: optical
0: appear.
1: Illusion.
0: Yes, situations. So they were completely within their ability to go take the picture. The bison just said, "You did not ask me if I wanted a filter on that photo or not."
1: At the 1.2, the guy, I hate laughing, but he's like running. It's like playing musical chairs. He's running in circles thinking the bison can't also run in circles. I'm like, "Guy, climb up the tree, get in one of the cars that's driving past you. Do something other than run."
0: We found out that bison are pretty nimble. After all that,
1: they're quick.
0: Please go watch that video if you don't do anything else for the rest of the day. Again, this guy is okay.
1: Yeah, which is why it's funny.
0: Bob August is here to look at traffic this morning. Hi, Bob.
2: Hey there. Good morning. We've got a little bit of traffic if you're driving in from the east side on 40 west of the airport. Otherwise, it should take about 25 minutes from 840 in Wilson County across 40 west into downtown Nashville. 24 looking pretty good out of Rutherford County this morning. A couple of pockets of congestion in Antioch, and as you head up past Harding Place, and a little bit busy on 65 south to 24 in Trinity Lane. Time saver traffic and weather together on the quarter hour. Let's get the forecast for a Monday. Meteorologist Marcus Bagwell is at the news.

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0: Think about your interest rate here for a second on your mortgage. It's pretty good, right? Maybe you got in before all this started happening. Hey, it's Sean from the Mix Morning Show. 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

0: Nashville's Variety Station Mix 92.9, waking up with Sean and Hannah. The Mix Morning Show here on a Monday right before 6:30. Love that you're spending some time with us here this morning. And you know that it all starts later today. Water Week 2026.
1: Yeah!
0: Water Week is back collecting bottled waters for our friends over at the Nashville Rescue Mission. We've teamed up with Kroger again this year, USS, Junco Plus to all make this happen. Now we're just waiting on you to help us out here.
1: A little bit later today, we're going to be down in Murfreesboro, actually, at Kroger down there, and collecting all of the water and your monetary donations. And this is just great because all of the money and all of the water is going to go to the Nashville Rescue Mission later this week when we join Junco Plus and deliver it to them.
0: Yeah, and look, there's a huge need for water here in Middle Tennessee. Think about how easy it is for you to pick up a bottle of water. It's not that easy for a lot of people here in our community. And Nashville Rescue Mission, well, they're going to connect us with all those people who need this so desperately as we have another record-setting summer here in Nashville. Getting bottled water shouldn't have to be a luxury. You know, it should be something that we can all rely on and count on. And that's just not the case, unfortunately.
1: And so, it can be life-saving. Oh,
0: totally. Completely. All right. So all this week, like you said, starting in Murfreesboro today from 11 to 1, Old Fort Parkway in Murfreesboro.
1: Old what?
0: Old Fort Parkway.
1: There you go.
0: In Murfreesboro. That's where Mix 92.9 will be today, collecting bottles of water with your help. 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Bob August here with a look at traffic this morning. Hey, Bob.
2: Hey, Sean. Hey, Hannah. Got a little bit of traffic on 65 northbound north of Saturn Parkway in Spring Hill heading up toward June Lake. All in all, we're looking at about 30 minutes to get from Saturn up 65 to downtown Nashville. You got a little bit of traffic on 24 west through Antioch and Harding Place and heading up toward the 40 Merge. And watch for some volume on 65 south through 24 in Trinity Lane. 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Make a real difference today. That's time saver traffic and weather together on the quarter hour. Let's see what's going on today via meteorologist Marcus Bagwell at the News 2 Storm Center.
3: Thanks, Bob. We begin this morning with some clouds and some patchy fog, and can't rule out some patchy drizzle in a few spots. The rain chances are lower than what we've seen over the last few days. However, the daytime heating will lead to some scattered storms. Highs today in the mid-80s. I'm News 2 meteorologist Marcus Bagwell on Mix 92.9.
1: 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Thank you. 6:30. It's 74 degrees now. 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
9: Big day at the court. Supreme Court ruling in favor of protecting women's sports, upholding state restrictions on transgender athletes in a 6-3 landmark decision.
8: In Tennessee, conservative Johnny Garrett led the fight to save girls' sports, spearheading legislation to ban biological men from competing against our daughters. Now, Garrett's running for Congress to stand with President Trump and keep on winning for Tennessee. Garrett will halt the radical left's woke agenda in Washington. No sex changes for minors. No liberal indoctrination in schools. No trans perverts in girls' locker rooms. That's why Tennessee's own Riley Gaines has endorsed Johnny Garrett, a proudly pro-Trump, pro-life Christian conservative who always put America first. Johnny Garrett for Congress.
10: I'm Johnny Garrett, candidate for Congress, and I approve this message.
8: Paid for by Johnny Garrett for Congress.
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1: Hey, it's Hannah. This is What's Trending. Well, if you're headed to the grocery store today, just leave this on the shelves or you may be having an intimate date with your bathroom later this week.
0: No.
1: Cyclosporiasis has spread to Tennessee. We talked about this briefly a couple weeks ago, but it's a parasite that's affecting produce and can cause explosive issues for your undercarriage, if you know what I mean. So your best defense is avoiding pre-washed bagged salads and greens, which, Sean, I know you like to eat those. Do not eat those this week. And for the maybe next couple of weeks. Also, be careful with berries. Wash all herbs, especially basil, cilantro, and green onions. Also, wash melons and cucumbers before peeling. Details, mix929.com.
0: You named a lot of things that I eat.
1: I know. It's a lot of things we all eat. I'm thinking for all of my toddler parents. I'm thinking of you right now. And talk about a freak accident. Luckily, this guy out in Columbia is okay after the fire department rescued him from a dough sheeter machine. Did you see this?
0: Crazy.
1: A worker at Savarino's Market had a little incident happen after his arm got stuck under the spreader and other staff couldn't free it. So with the use of a hydraulic spreader, the man was freed by the fire department, got right back to work. He was in really good spirits, didn't seem to be in too much pain, probably a little bit more embarrassed than anything.
0: Yeah.
1: You can check out the story and the pictures, mix929.com. And it seems the World Cup has given us all a little extra confidence when it comes to our own soccer skills. A survey was just done in 28% of Americans think that they could score a penalty kick on a World Cup goalkeeper.
0: Not a chance.
1: I know, right? Are we for real? Among those two, Gen Zers said 43% of them could score a penalty goal. So I'd like to bet that only 3% of them could even kick the ball close enough to the goal.
0: Right.
1: Penalty mark is 36 feet away.
0: Yeah.
1: Also, though, if anybody from the Nashville SC is listening, Sean and I need to come test something out quick.
0: Yeah,
1: that's what's trending on Mix 92.9.
0: Research purposes.
1: Oh,

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1: Now, in fairness, this seemed like a good idea at the time over at the Walmart in Lebanon.
2: Did it?
1: At the time, I'm sure it sounded like a great idea. We got to do a little crime report here this morning with the Mix Morning Show. Brings us no joy to have to bring you this story, but there was a man arrested by the Lebanon Police Department for breaking into the Walmart over there in Lebanon. And when they found him, he wasn't wearing any drawers.
2: But the weirdest thing was where they found him.
1: Yeah, he was asleep, which, okay, that happens, right? We all need our rest.
2: Sure.
1: But they found him on top of the dog food pallet.
2: There's no way that's comfortable.
1: That's kind of where I'm at. Look, everybody makes mistakes. Everybody forgets their drawers every once in a while. But my real question is, we couldn't have fallen asleep on a couple rolls of Angel Soft.
2: Right.
1: You know, they got furniture there at Walmart.
2: If you were going to break into Walmart or any other superstore, really, where would you fall asleep? Right. Where do you think is the most comfortable place? I think I would go to the blanket aisle.
1: Yeah, that's pretty good.
2: The pillows?
1: Oh, I don't know. They actually sell linen there at Walmart.
2: See,
1: too.
2: But I'm thinking those big pillow crates. Like, yeah, you can kind of jump in like how they had the balls.
1: Yeah. Or, you know, you lay out all of the old DVDs that nobody bought.
2: And there you go.
1: There's so many, you could stack them up if you like a firm sleep.
2: Yeah, that's make like a full bed out of it.
1: That's where you're at. Everybody all right over there?
2: Yeah.
1: In Lebanon, just checking on you in Wilson County. Y'all all right over there?
2: So, like, what happened when they woke him up? Like, what did he say? He was like, hey.
1: Actually, they did say that. When they woke him up, he tried to get away.
2: Oh, yeah, naturally.
1: He ran away to the clothing aisle. He was like, if you're going to arrest me, I'm going to put some drawers
2: on. Yeah, hang on. Let me get decent first.
1: Right. You guys came to my house. So
2: jeez,
1: just
2: Louise.
1: Just give me a second. Bob Ogg is here to look at traffic this morning. Hey, Bob.
3: See, I would have fallen asleep behind, if it's a super Walmart, behind the deli counter, because then I could just reach for a sandwich, you know.
2: There you go.
1: That's exactly right.
2: That's probably even a better option,
1: Little midnight snack.
3: Yeah, and then go back to sleep. We've got some traffic on 24 westbound, driving up from the southeast side. A little bit of volume as you head through Murfreesboro and on toward Laverne and Hickory Hollow. We've got a little bit of traffic on 24 west at the 40 merge as well, and on 65 coming down from the north side through 24 in Trinity. Also watch for some volume on 65 northbound, north of Saturn Parkway in Spring Hill. Time saver traffic and weather together on the quarter hour. Let's get the forecast. Where are we headed today? Meteorologist Marcus Bagwell is at the News 2 Storm Center.
4: We're not totally out of the woods of the rain and storm chances, but the coverage is lower compared to what we've seen in previous days. This morning, we're starting out in the 70s with some cloud cover. We'll look for a few showers and storms through midday and especially into the afternoon. Highs today in the mid-80s. I'm News 2 meteorologist Marcus Bagwell on Mix 92.9.
1: 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You may have jumped the gun when picking your song of the summer. 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
2: What?
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0: Is it possible that you've known the 2026 song of the summer your entire life? Maybe. There's Hannah. I'm Sean Cash. Good morning. Welcome into the Mix Morning Show here on a Monday right before 7 o'clock. Can I play you the song of the summer for 2026?
1: Sure.
0: You ready?
1: Yeah.
2: Almost
1: I'm sorry, what?
2: West Virginia.
0: This is the song of the summer.
2: Blue Ridge Mountains, Shenandoah.
0: John Denver, 1971. Country Roads, Take Me Home, is being called by some people the 2026 Song of the Summer. Hold on.
1: What?

0: Well, that was fun.
1: Yahoo Music has called this song the song of the summer, mostly because of the World Cup. It has kind of transcendently been the unofficial song of the World Cup.
0: Wow.
1: Yeah, and they've been playing it at all the games, a lot of these games being hosted here in America.
0: All of the games hosted here in America.
1: Well, no, there's some in Canada, and there's been some in Mexico, too. Yeah, so North America is the official host of the World Cup.
0: Oh, I've just been seeing a lot of stuff from, like, Seattle, especially.
1: Seattle, Los Angeles, Atlanta, you know, so a lot of these games are being played here in America, which is why I think this song has become so popular, and why they think it's the song of the summer. Listen to some of these crowds singing this over the course of these matches.

And it's become so popular during these World Cup matches that a lot of the folks that are in from international visitors are taking this song home with them and making their own little version of it, like this group from Japan.

0: The Germans took that song home as well. And just give the Germans an excuse to have a beer fest. This is held at one of their beer festivals just last week. Nobody's having fun there.
1: Oh, my gosh.
0: Song of the summer.
1: This is incredible. I have chills listening to that.
0: On John Denver's official YouTube, which, by the way, John Denver has been dead for 3 decades.
1: Yeah, just about.
0: On his official YouTube, that song has over 500 million views and counting. It's taken over, man.
1: That's incredible. And you know what?
0: It's really cool.
1: It really is a song for everybody. Yeah. Anyone can relate to that
0: Very
1: song.
0: Very inclusive. Just it's all about going home where no matter what, you're welcome.
1: It's so nostalgic.
0: I love it. Bob August here with a look at traffic this morning. Hi, Bob.
2: I'll tell you about the Germans and that song because my wife is German. And before we were married, I went to visit her in Munich, Germany. There's a big park there called the English Garden that's like Munich's Central Park.
0: Sure. Mm-hmm.
2: And there were people camped out on blankets with guitars singing, Country Roads, take me home. This was decades ago.
0: How sweet is that?
2: They've had a love affair with this song and John Denver in general for
1: Amazing.
2: A very long
0: now,
2: time.
0: They can't find it on a map, but that doesn't matter.
2: It doesn't matter. No. No. It really doesn't.
0: I'm not sure I could find West Virginia on a map, to be honest with you. I got to look really hard.
2: It's in the United States of America.
0: Got it.
2: So start there. we've got some traffic coming down from the north on 65 South through 24 in Trinity Lane. And you're going to see some volume on 24 West through Laverne and Hickory Hollow driving in from the southeast side. A little bit of volume on 24 westbound up around that 40 merge. And healing begins with connection, right? Thompson provides care, counseling, and support for children and families. Learn more at thompsoncff.org. Time saver traffic and weather together on the quarter hour. Let's get the forecast. Take us home, or at least take us to work. Marcus Bagwell at the News 2 Storm Center.
3: We're not totally out of the woods of the rain and storm chances, but the coverage is lower compared to what we've seen in previous days. This morning, we're starting out in the 70s with some cloud cover. We'll look for a few showers and storms through midday and especially into the afternoon. Highs today in the mid-80s. I'm News 2 meteorologist Marcus Bagwell on Mix 92.9.
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1: Hey, Hey, it's Hannah. This is what's trending. Well, if you play the new College Football 27 game, you're going to hear some local musicians. For the third year in a row, students and alumni from Belmont and Vanderbilt produced the soundtrack to the video game and all the marching band tunes. So EA College Football 27 was actually released back on July 9th, and the soundtrack is available to listen to on Spotify if you don't want to play the game and you just want to hear the tunes. And the spotted lantern flies are here, so here's what to do if you see them. Smash them. I don't know if you've heard of these before, but spotted lantern flies are an invasive insect. They started popping up in the U.S. back around 2020, actually, when I was living in New Jersey. They were starting to pop up. So now they've made their way to Tennessee, and they aren't good for our agriculture. So these are little gray bugs with little black spots, and they have white, black, and red underwings. They jump and can fly short distances, so if you see them, smash them. No mercy. They're going to kill our trees. They're going to kill our crops, so we have to kill them first. Details, mix929.com. And that's not even, I'm not joking.
0: You're
1: kill them first.
0: Me.
1: No, don't be scared. Just smash them. And we got some great horrible news.
0: Me.
1: Oh, sorry. I'm just really, you know, really feeling angry against these lantern flies. Some great news all in the same week. So American Horror Story coming back for season 13. Very exciting because fans are pumped that the cast of Coven is coming back this. So we're going to see Kathy Bates, Jessica Lange, Sarah Paulson, Evan Peters, Emma Roberts all coming back. Ariana Grande was also supposed to star in this, but unfortunately that's where the horrible news comes in. She had to pull out of it due to scheduling conflicts with her Eternal Sunshine tour. So American Horror Story, though, it is going to premiere on September 24th. That's what's trending on Mix 92.9.
0: American Horror Story, those weird lantern bugs.
1: Oh, yeah, lantern.

0: can rock on.
1: This is the week. Okay? Just start making peace with that. This is the week we get a $1,000 minute winner. Our last one, Megan, was May 11th. That's so far ago.
2: Yeah.
1: So far ago?
2: It's a little while ago.
1: Is that good English? I don't know.
2: It's enough. It's good enough.
1: Good enough, sis?
2: Yeah.
1: For what we're trying to do here. This is the week we're getting a $1,000 minute, so it might as a winner, so it might as well be you. Mix929.com. It's Sean and Hannah, your host of the $1,000 minute. Get 10 questions correct. In 60 seconds, you'll take home that $1,000. About 2 months since we've had that last winner. So this week it's happening, and I'm willing to do whatever it
2: that's
1: takes.
2: That's that.
1: Including cheating. So I'm ready to do
2: no,
1: it.
2: No, we can't cheat.
1: I can be bought.
2: That's literally like one of the only rules is no cheating.
1: I'm desperate, okay, for a $1,000 minute winner. Maybe it's Taylor this morning in Lebanon. Hi, Taylor, good morning. How's Monday starting here so far?
3: It's good. I've got my kids here. We're so excited. They love doing this in the morning.
1: Oh, perfect.
2: Awesome. You guys headed to like camps or anything fun today?
3: Surprisingly, this is the 1 week of the summer without a camp.
2: Wow. Wow. Okay.
1: Good for you.
2: So what is on the calendar?
1: Yeah.
3: Next is art and volleyball.
1: Sweet.
2: Oh, that sounds really fun, actually.
1: Yeah, this is where they do the finger painting on the volleyballs like Wilson and Castaway.
2: Ooh.
1: And they serve the volleyballs up to the other team.
3: Yes.
1: It's a combo camp.
2: That sounds great.
1: Lots to do at that camp. So Taylor's in Lebanon. You think that she knows the guy who fell asleep in the Walmart
2: Probably not.
1: The dog food?
2: Maybe went to school with him or something, but she doesn't know him. They haven't talked in years.
1: All right, I got that. Can that be our first question?
2: Yeah.
1: For the $1,000 minute.
2: What's the name of the guy from Walmart? No.
1: Who didn't wear undies and fell asleep in the dog food. Bob August here with us. We're going to play $1,000 minute at 7:25. Bob August is a look at traffic, though, first. Hi, Bob.
4: Hey, Sean. Hey, Hannah. We've got some traffic heading south on 65 through 24 in Trinity Lane as you tool down from the north side. And a bit of volume on 65 northbound north of Saturn Parkway in Spring Hill on the way to June Lake Boulevard. Do be careful on Nolensville Road south of Harding Place. We've got a wreck there near the medical complex. Going to see some volume on 24 westbound through Laverne and Antioch and heading up toward the 24-40 merge. Time saver traffic and weather together on the quarter hour. Let's get that Monday forecast as we head over to Marcus Bagwell at the News 2 Storm Center.
5: Thanks, Bob. We begin this morning with some clouds and some patchy fog, and can't rule out some patchy drizzle in a few spots. The rain chances are lower than what we've seen over the last few days. However, the daytime heating will lead to some scattered storms. Highs today in the mid-80s. I'm News 2 meteorologist Marcus Bagwell on Mix 92.9.
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0: day. It's a Made My Day Monday here. With the Mixed Morning Show, maybe you got a bit of news that just made you smile.
1: Yeah.
0: 615-737-0929. Maybe you saw some friends you haven't seen in a long time.
1: Maybe you watched a video of the guy with the bison in Yellowstone.
0: I'm sorry. He's okay.
1: Which is why it's funny.
0: He's okay. Right. If you want to come, if you want to share your thoughts on the man getting launched into the outer space by a bison at Yellowstone, the video that everyone's seen by now.
1: Launched into next week.
0: Feel free to call us with that. 615-737-0929. This works because you share your Made My Day stories with us. And it's just an extra place for some positivity. It's in a world where it's so difficult to find positive anything.
1: Oh, yeah.
0: You have this slated spot every week with the Mixed Morning Show. A phone call yesterday changed this Williamson County family's life forever. This is a really cool story. I've gotten to know this group of people through some other mutual friends. The Whalen family. I don't know if they're listening. Keith, hi, everybody. Good people. They do a lot for the community in Williamson County in a bunch of different ways. Their son, Drew, is a baseball player. Went to Franklin High School, was a star over there at Franklin High School, went to Western Kentucky University, transferred to Auburn, where he is one of their stellar pitchers.
1: Okay.
0: He got hurt. It wasn't looking good. He persevered. Got the phone call yesterday that he will, in fact, be a Major League Baseball player.
1: Wow.
0: Drafted by the Seattle Mariners yesterday in the 9th round.
1: Oh, my gosh.
0: How cool is that?
1: What's his name?
0: Drew. Congratulations, Drew.
1: You go, Drew.
0: And all the Whalens over there. Katie, too. His sister.
1: That's a good team, too, right? The Mariners?
0: Who cares?
1: Oh, right. I know. It doesn't matter.
0: Think of all this.
1: It's a team.
0: This little boy's dream was to play baseball.
1: Yeah.
0: And he gets to do it.
1: That's awesome.
0: At some level. Who knows what happens next?
1: It doesn't matter.
0: It almost doesn't matter.
1: Yeah.
0: You got to achieve your dream in such a cool way with your family and friends yesterday. They had a big little part. They had a little get together for a big moment there yesterday
1: when
0: he got the phone call. Drafted in the 9th round. He's such a good kid too. And I wanted to brag on him this morning.
1: Yeah.
0: Got to know those guys pretty well. And they're just a really sweet family. Couldn't be more deserving. If you have news like that, share it with us. 615-737-0929. Love to hear from you on a Made My Day Monday. We're about to hear from Jennifer here this morning. You talk about bragging. This is a good brag. This is a humble brag.
1: Oh.
0: Right here about her kids. This is really sweet. We'll talk with Jennifer next. That's coming here about 8 o'clock. Bob August with a look at traffic this morning. What's going on, Bob?
2: Yeah, we've got some traffic coming from the north on 65 south through Trinity Lane. Also, a bit busy on 40 westbound at the 24 merge. And do watch for a stalled vehicle up the ramp from Hermitage Avenue onto 40 eastbound. We've also had a collision on 4th Avenue at Cameron Street. This is over by the cemetery on 4th Avenue south of I-40. So do be careful there. And you got 24 westbound. A bit busy through Laverne and Hickory Hollow. And again, as you head toward the 40 merge, time saver traffic and weather together on the quarter hour. Let's get that forecast as eyes are on the skies. Meteorologist Marcus Bagwell at the News 2 Storm Center.
3: Thanks, Bob. We begin this morning with some clouds and some patchy fog, and can't rule out some patchy drizzle in a few spots. The rain chances are lower than what we've seen over the last few days. However, the daytime heating will lead to some scattered storms. Highs today in the mid-80s. I'm News 2 meteorologist Marcus Bagwell on Mix 92.9.
0: Thanks, United Structural Systems, for the traffic and weather update. Thank you, Marcus. It's a Made My Day Monday here with the Mix Morning Show. What's made you smile lately? 615-737-0929. Jennifer's all over it here this morning. Big milestone in her house with her daughter. We're going to chat about it next, right before 8.
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It's a Made My Day Monday here with the Mix Morning Show on Mix 92.9. Waking up with Sean and Hannah. What's made your day lately? About to talk with Jennifer in Hendersonville for a Made My Day that you're going to want to hear. Right after Pat Bennett's Art. Don't go anywhere.

0: single Monday morning here with the Mix Morning Show. Right before 8 o'clock now with Sean and Hannah. Yeah, it's Made My Day Monday. We do this every single week where you give us the good news in your life so we can spread it all around Middle Tennessee. You never know when someone's going to need to hear something that makes you smile.
1: Mm-hmm.
0: I'm telling you, Water Week is a big, big, big, big, big deal here for us at Mix 92.9 and the Nashville Rescue Mission. It makes my day. I've already had people ask about it.
1: Yeah, and how they can donate and where we're going to be and how they get more information.
0: Makes my day when you hear stuff like that, too, especially when you get news like this from Jennifer in Hendersonville. Hi, Jennifer. What's made your day?
2: My daughter is starting her senior year of high school.
0: Oh, wow.
1: Senior year.
0: This is the big time. This is it.
2: I know. I'm so proud of her because I know, like, it's going to get exciting, you know? It's going to get to go out there and really start her life, and I'm so proud of her.
0: That's really sweet.
1: It is, yeah.
0: What is she going to do college-wise yet? Is it too early to ask that question? Or
2: no, she's actually already in dual enrollment.
1: Wow, good for her.
2: Yeah.
1: Getting ahead of everything.
2: Exactly. So she should be ending her high school career with an AS.
0: Wow.
1: Cool. Good for her, yeah. Mm-hmm. That's amazing.
0: They hardly let me do single enrollment in high school, let alone people doing dual.
2: I'm the same way, which is why I'm so, like, excited for her.
1: Like, oh, thank God my daughter's smart.
0: That's all you can ask for, right?
1: Yeah, truly.
0: Dude,
1: smart kids.
0: Do as I say, not as I do.
1: Be smarter than I.
0: That's so cool. Thank you for sharing that, Jennifer. What a sweet story. Speaking of, too, big addition happening at Laura's house. Got some big news late last week.
1: Okay.
0: Laura's in Antioch. She will join us for a Made My Day Monday next at 8:10. You should do the same thing. Right now, I'll look at traffic with Bob August. Hey, Bob.
3: I was in dual enrollment in high school. Does summer school and the previous grade count together as dual enrollment?
0: If that's the case, I've been dual enrollment did a bunch.
1: Yeah.
3: Even to this day.
0: Quadruple enrollment.
3: What are you, like 32 years old now? You're still going. We've got 65 southbound busy coming to the north as you head down to 24 in Trinity Lane and traffic on 40 westbound west of the airport. Also, watch for a breakdown at the ramp from Hermitage Avenue down to 40 eastbound. That's going to be off to the right side there. 4th and Cameron, the scene of a wreck. That's near the cemetery, 4th Avenue South and Cameron Street. Watch for that south of I-40. 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Time saver traffic and weather together on the quarter hour. Let's get the forecast. He graduated from meteorology school. Meteorologist Marcus Bagwell at the News 2 Storm Center.
4: Thanks, Bob. We begin this morning with some clouds and some patchy fog, and can't rule out some patchy drizzle in a few spots. The rain chances are lower than what we've seen over the last few days. However, the daytime heating will lead to some scattered storms. Highs today in the mid-80s. I'm News 2 meteorologist Marcus Bagwell on Mix 92.9.
1: Hey, Marcus. Thank you. 8 o'clock. It's 74 degrees now, and thanks to Ascend Federal Credit Union for that update. 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
1: Hey, it's Hannah. This is what's trending. Well, so wild that we're under a month away from the start of school already. 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And there are a couple different locations on the calendar for that, so you can get all that info. 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Williamson County's big backpack giveaway also on the 25th this year from 9 to noon. This Saturday, Clarksville Montgomery County Schools will host their bash. There are so many more.
0: Oh my gosh.
1: Mix929.com for all of the info on all of those events. And residents in the nations are pushing to protect a mural from being torn down thanks to a redevelopment project. So a 14-year-old mural along California Avenue is in jeopardy right now after developers are looking to build about a 5 or 6 story building on the site, which would be like apartments, and that would tear down the wall that the murals lived on for over a decade. So neighbors are just hoping that an amendment is going to be put into place that protects that mural or just moves it to a no location. And Metro Council is making their final vote on the new residential building next week. So you can get details on that also, mix929.com.
0: Quit touching our stuff.
1: I know. Well, they're trying to work with them, it seems like, to figure out a way to keep it move it.
0: Leave it alone.
1: Yeah, it's so pretty, too. It's the big one that says the nation, and it has the bird on it and everything. And he did it. Pitbull broke the world record over the weekend for largest gathering of people wearing bald caps.
0: Oh, good.
1: Out in London, over 22,000 fans showed up in bald caps to support the endeavor. And even Pitbull, who's bald himself, wore one to get closer to qualifying for the record.
0: Good.
1: As you can imagine, no previous record has existed for this category, but now there is one. That's what's trending on Mix 92.9.

0: from Laura in Antioch in just 1 second. It's the Mixed Morning Show with Sean and Hannah on a Made My Day Monday. What's the good news in your life? Maybe you saw something online, like the little girl who loves Dunkin' so much they hired her.
1: Oh, yeah.
0: The five-year-old. Did you see that story?
1: No, but that's so cute.
0: She loves Dunkin' so much. She goes to her local Dunkin' all the time, and they just love her over there in the drive-thru. She said, you know what? Here's a badge. Here's a visor. Here's an apron. You're hired.
1: There you go.
0: So she works the drive-thru sometimes with...
1: that's so cute.
0: Hey, what'd you do in summer camp this year? I worked the drive-thru at Dunkin'.
1: She's going to be a franchise owner one day.
0: Oh, no doubt. No doubt. All right, Laura and Antioch, what has made your day lately? Some pretty big news last week at your house.
2: Yeah. So my daughter just found out Thursday that she's pregnant. Her first grandbaby.
0: Oh, congratulations.
2: Thank you.
0: Babies everywhere right now.
1: Yes. Oh, my gosh. My friend Liz just had her baby.
0: Your other friend is pregnant,
1: too. Yeah, my
0: too.
1: Friend Kylie is about to have her baby in a week here.
0: We have a friend of a friend's neighbor just had their baby.
1: Oh, my gosh.
0: And this kid, big problems with this kid.
1: Really?
0: Oh, yeah.
1: Just the cutest?
0: I mean, he's really cute. it's we got problems here.
1: Aww.
0: This could be the cutest baby to ever live.
1: Well, I don't know. Charlotte Capri is...
0: Also very cute.
1: Also very cute.
0: Yeah, we got
1: fresh
0: problems.
1: Out.
0: All y'all...
1: And brand, fresh out the oven.
0: And brand new.
1: Uh-huh.
0: No dents or scratches. 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Bob August with a look at traffic now. Hey, Bob.
3: Hey there. Here I am. Fresh in. We've got 65 South busy through Trinity Lane. And be careful on 24 westbound if you're driving through East Nashville. We've had a collision reported at the ramp to Ellington Spring. We've also got a wreck on Briley Parkway westbound around I-24. Going to see a lot of traffic there if you're driving west of 65 and on over toward that 24 split. So try and stay over to your left. We've also had a breakdown at the ramp from Hermitage Avenue on 40 eastbound. Wreck may be lingering at 4th and Cameron, south of I-40, if you're near the cemetery. Time saver traffic and weather together on the quarter hour. Let's get the forecast. He's got it. Meteorologist Marcus Bagwell at the News 2 Storm Center.
4: We're not totally out of the woods of the rain and storm chances, but the coverage is lower compared to what we've seen in previous days. This morning, we're starting out in the 70s with some cloud cover. We'll look for a few showers and storms through midday and especially into the afternoon. Highs today in the mid-80s. I'm News 2 meteorologist Marcus Bagwell on Mix 92.9.
0: It's 8:15 now. Thanks, Marcus. 74. Thanks to All-American Pest Control for the traffic and weather update there. All starts in about... Oh, I don't know, what, an hour and a half or so? No, longer than that. I'm not very good at math or telling time. But it starts in just a few hours here in Murfreesboro. Water Week 2026, all the details right before 8:30.
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0: started here today, Water Week 2026. How pumped are you that Water Week is back?
1: Oh, I'm excited. Yeah, we're going to be hitting up all these different Krogers around Middle Tennessee and just collecting all of these bottles of water for the Nashville Rescue Mission.
0: Sean and Hannah here for the Mixed Morning Show. Good morning, right before 8:30. Yes, there's that part of it, too. It is a great chance, though, for us to get out and see you. This is so much fun. Every time that we do Water Week, it's just an opportunity to chat with all these people who listen to the show every single morning. And man, it's just so great to come out and not only do something good for the community, but to see you as well. And it all starts in Murfreesboro.
1: Yes, we are going to be down there at Old Fort Parkway from 11 to 1 collecting the water. And again, this is just bottled water. You're going to be there doing grocery shopping anywhere. Right. What's another case, right? And we're going to be set up right outside of the main door. So you can just drop it off with us. Don't worry about lugging it anywhere. We'll do all the work for you.
0: I did go do a little grocery shopping yesterday.
1: Okay.
0: With your Kroger card, the 24 pack is, it depends, what day the sale is, blah, blah.
1: Sure.
0: It's like three and change.
1: Not bad.
0: Okay, for the 48, it's like a little over $5.
1: Yeah, that's not bad at all. And hey, listen, if you have a bunch of coworkers too and you want to just pool some money together, we're also taking monetary donations and we'll go in and purchase the water with that. So you don't even have to do the shopping. Just come by, drop us a couple bucks and we'll go do it for you.
0: It's super easy. Mm-hmm. It is super easy and it's happening all week long. More online at mix929.com. Hannah, a few minutes from now, what's going on?
1: Well, when you're getting out to Water Week, just remember to skip this at Kroger. Plus, I have a question for anybody who plays or works for Nashville SC. Actually, a request, really.
0: Okay. Bob August is here with a look at traffic. Bob, what's going on?
2: We've got some traffic, Sean and Hannah, on Briley Parkway westbound, driving west of I-65 over toward I-24. We've had a crash there that's been kind of at the off-ramp, so do watch for a lot of volume west of that 65 split. That's been moved to the right shoulder. You've got word of a wreck on 24 west around the Ellington Spring exit. Be careful there, west of Shelby Avenue, and reports of an accident in Wilson County east of Lebanon on 40 East near Linwood Road, exit 245. Time saver traffic and weather together. Let's get the forecast from meteorologist Marcus Bagwell at the News 2 Storm Center.
3: Thanks, Bob. We begin this morning with some clouds and some patchy fog, and can't rule out some patchy drizzle in a few spots. The rain chances are lower than what we've seen over the last few days. However, the daytime heating will lead to some scattered storms. Highs today in the mid-80s. I'm News 2 meteorologist Marcus Bagwell on Mix 92.9.
1: Hey, it's Hannah. This is what's trending. Well, if you're headed to the grocery store today, just leave this on the shelves or you may be having an intimate date with your bathroom later this week.
0: No.
1: Cyclosporiasis has spread to Tennessee. We talked about this briefly a couple weeks ago, but it's a parasite that's affecting produce and can cause explosive issues for your undercarriage, if you know what I mean. So your best defense is avoiding pre-washed bagged salads and greens, which, Sean, I know you like to eat those. Do not eat those this week. And for maybe next couple of weeks. Also, be careful with berries. Wash all herbs, especially basil, cilantro, and green onions. Also, wash melons and cucumbers before peeling. Details, mix929.com.
0: You named a lot of things that I eat.
1: I know. It's a lot of things we all eat. I'm thinking for all of my toddler parents. I'm thinking of you right now. And talk about a freak accident. Luckily, this guy out in Columbia is okay after the fire department rescued him from a dough sheeter machine. Did you see that?
0: Crazy.
1: A worker at Savarino's Market had a little incident happen after his arm got stuck under the spreader and other staff couldn't free it. So with the use of a hydraulic spreader, the man was freed by the fire department, got right back to work. He was in really good spirits, didn't seem to be in too much pain, probably a little bit more embarrassed than anything.
0: Yeah.
1: You can check out the story and the pictures, mix929.com. And it seems the World Cup has given us all a little extra confidence when it comes to our own soccer skills. A survey was just done in 28% of Americans think that they could score a penalty kick on a World Cup goalkeeper.
0: Not a chance.
1: I know, right? Are we for real? Among those two Gen Zers said 43% of them could score a penalty goal. So I'd like to bet that only 3% of them could even kick the ball close enough to the goal.
0: Right.
1: Penalty marker's 36 feet away.
0: Yeah.
1: Also, though, if anybody from the Nashville SC is listening, Sean and I need to come test something out.
0: That's what's
1: trending on Mix 92.9.
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still waiting for the Netflix people to release those Huntrix Legos that we all signed up for in our Lego. Oh, no, just our house? Just waiting? Just us? Okay. It's Nashville's Variety Station Mix 92.9. Good morning. 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You are smack dab in the middle of it with another Sean here. Sean Mendez now.

0: we talked about earlier this morning. A few hours ago, actually, at this point. But I can't stop thinking about the guy who got his arm stuck in the bread machine.
1: I know.
0: In Murray County. It's in Columbia. Wild. There's Hannah. I'm Sean Cash. Good morning. I can't stop thinking about it. I can't stop talking about it. So that's why we're going to do it again tomorrow. This is like some Final Destination type of stuff. This is some of my worst nightmares. Getting stuck places. So tomorrow I'm going to ask about 7:40. When did you get stuck?
1: Oh, there's an experience that I think only other women will be able to relate to.
0: Oh, and boy. It is.

0: is traumatizing when you get stuck in this situation.
1: Like trapped?
0: Yes.
1: Yeah, that's my like worst nightmare.
0: Oh,
1: dude.
0: It is really not good.
1: Okay, so look that story up. Did we put it on the website?
0: Yeah.
1: So mix929.com. See how this guy got stuck and then think and call us tomorrow about 7:40. When did you get stuck?
0: I'm sweating just thinking about it.
1: I wonder if he smells like bread now. That's a different conversation. Have a great rest of the day. We're back tomorrow, 5:30 to 10.
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1: Oh, I'm sorry. 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I wasn't paying attention. I was watching a Waymo get stuck by a train again.
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0: 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It's for the hot dogs and the mascots. 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
1: It's a brand new week, which means you have a brand new week of going, oh my gosh, what are we going to have for dinner this weekend?
0: Uh-huh.
1: Yeah.
0: It all starts again.
1: Yeah, the panic train leaving the station, but don't worry. Life is crazy. Maybe you already are having one of those types of days.
0: Yeah, maybe the dog is just acting so weird.
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1: 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I mean, right now you can get $2 off a whole pizzas, and you can get 2 slices for $6.
0: Yum.
1: It's a great deal. Are you kidding me?
0: Mm-hmm.
1: So whether you want to get dinner later on tonight, maybe you're looking for a little pick-me-up midday.
0: Yeah, just a little snack.
1: You're allowed to have pizza for lunch. I've checked.
0: Yeah.
1: It's all happening at Twice Daily, because pizza's easy, even when life isn't at Twice Daily.
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22: Big day at the court. Supreme Court ruling in favor of protecting women's sports, upholding state restrictions on transgender athletes in a 6-3 landmark decision.
21: In Tennessee, conservative Johnny Garrett led the fight to save girls' sports, spearheading legislation to ban biological men from competing against our daughters. Now, Garrett's running for Congress to stand with President Trump and keep on winning for Tennessee. Garrett will halt the radical left's woke agenda in Washington. No sex changes for minors. No liberal indoctrination in schools. No trans perverts in girls' locker rooms. That's why Tennessee's own Riley Gaines has endorsed Johnny Garrett, a proudly pro-Trump, pro-life Christian conservative who always put America first. Johnny Garrett for Congress.
23: I'm Johnny Garrett, candidate for Congress, and I approve this message.
21: Paid for by Johnny Garrett for Congress.
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Hey, Monday, nice to see you. It's JJ and for Barb today. Now, Kroger and Murfreesboro, that's where we're going to be from 11 to 1 today as we kick off Water Week. The need for water is real. Teaming up with United Structural Systems. If you have time, swing on by the Kroger, grab some water, and help us out this week and make a donation.

0: Mix 92.9, your life, your music. It's JJ in for Barb today, and it seems like every celebrity was invited to this Travis Kelce, Taylor Swift wedding last week in New York City, Madison Square Garden. I mean, everyone, it just seemed like they were there. Even Charles Barkley was invited. He didn't go, but he was invited. As far as wardrobe and what Taylor wore, Cosmopolitan magazine says she wore a big white off-the-shoulder dress with this 25-foot train. It was super fluffy, super romantic, and then changed into a more comfortable dress during her reception.
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9: Big day at the court. Supreme Court ruling in favor of protecting women's sports, upholding state restrictions on transgender athletes in a 6-3 landmark decision.
8: In Tennessee, conservative Johnny Garrett led the fight to save girls' sports, spearheading legislation to ban biological men from competing against our daughters. Now, Garrett's running for Congress to stand with President Trump and keep on winning for Tennessee. Garrett will halt the radical left's woke agenda in Washington. No sex changes for minors. No liberal indoctrination in schools. No trans perverts in girls' locker rooms. That's why Tennessee's own Riley Gaines has endorsed Johnny Garrett, a proudly pro-Trump, pro-life Christian conservative who always put America first. Johnny Garrett for Congress.
10: I'm Johnny Garrett, candidate for Congress, and I approve this message.
8: Paid for by Johnny Garrett for Congress.
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Well, a remake is in the works. Producers want to honor the original film while still updating its story. No release date has been set yet, and no cast has been announced.

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0: 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Yesterday being National French Fry Day, here are the top French fries that you can get in any fast food chain. Wendy's natural cut fries coming up at number 5. Number 4 was Shake Shack's crinkle cut fries. Those are pretty good. Arby's curly fries, number 3. Chick-fil-A's waffle fries, that's my favorite, number 2. And every year, I swear, these guys still on top of the list when it comes to fast food French fries. McDonald's and their classic French fries. What, no In-N-Out French fries? We have them here now in Middle Tennessee. 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
12: Nashville West. A few scattered showers and an isolated storm or two not ruled out heading into this afternoon. Temperatures into the mid-80s for today. If you don't see rain, you should get a little bit of sunshine through the afternoon hours. Any leftover showers will dissipate tonight. We'll drop down into the low 70s. Some patchy fog first thing in the morning. And a few more isolated storms on Tuesday with highs in the upper 80s. I'm News 2 meteorologist Marcus Bagwell on Mix 92.9.
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Mix 92.9, your life, your music. All right, lunchtime trivia here in a few minutes. Lindsay Sterling, we got tickets to see her at Ascend July 22nd. Your chance to win. They say

0: Mix 92.9, your life, your music. It's JJ on your Monday, filling in for Barb Bridges today. Lindsey Sterling, American violinist and songwriter. She is phenomenal. If you've not seen her on social or anywhere out, I mean, she is just... So her music is classical, but she's so modern. She's phenomenal. Anyway, she's at Ascend Amphitheater July 22nd. It's coming up very soon. And we've got tickets right now. If you get this right, what common household activity can burn nearly as many calories as a brisk walk? All right? What common household activity can burn nearly as many calories as a brisk walk? If you know, 615-737-0929 to get these tickets to see Lindsey Sterling at Ascend Amphitheater with Mix 92.9.
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11: Mix 92.9, JJ with lunchtime trivia tickets for Lindsay Sterling. What common household activity can nearly burn as many calories as a brisk walk?
12: Let's say back.
11: I can't hear you, though. Say it again.
12: Vacuuming,
11: yes! Man, you got it, dude.
12: Sweet.
11: Nicely done. Yeah, vacuuming burns as many calories as a brisk walk. That's why we're so gung-ho about vacuuming in the house. It's just so important.
12: They can tell how to vacuum much.
11: Yeah, well, or you just hire someone to do it, either way. What is your name?
12: My name's Casey.
11: Casey, Lindsey Sterling's playing Ascend Amphitheater July 22nd. That's next week. We have a pair of tickets for you. Congratulations.
12: Sweet. Awesome. I appreciate that.

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Water Week is well underway. Now, it goes through Thursday of this week. We're going to be at a different Kroger pretty much all over Middle Tennessee. 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Kroger at Murfreesboro till 1 o'clock today. 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
1: 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It's nice. Insiders say the couple want privacy and even used decoy private jets to avoid any of the media.
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3: Nashville weather. Scattered showers and a few thunderstorms this afternoon. Certainly not ruled out. We can't rule it out even in the heart of the metro area through the late afternoon and early evening. Temperatures today into the mid-80s. Tonight, those rain showers let up and we'll have a partly cloudy sky overnight, dropping down into the low 70s. Tomorrow, we'll do it all over again. A few scattered storms and temperatures in the upper 80s. I'm News 2 meteorologist Marcus Bagwell on Mix 92.9.
4: Thanks, Marcus. And weather brought to you by the Diamond Cellar. It is 81 degrees.

0: 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JJ, I don't mean to make you super hungry right now, but Oliver Seats says Oreo cinnamon bun cookies are returning to shelves starting July 6th. These were like all the rage years ago. The cinnamon flavored cookies have cinnamon bun cream. They were discontinued here in the U.S. about 10 years ago, but stayed on Canadian shelves. Fans have waited for the return, and it looks like it's going to happen.
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14: Scattered showers and a few thunderstorms this afternoon. Certainly not ruled out. We can't rule it out even in the heart of the metro area through the late afternoon and early evening. Temperatures today into the mid-80s. Tonight, those rain showers let up and we'll have a partly cloudy sky overnight, dropping down into the low 70s. Tomorrow, we'll do it all over again. A few scattered storms and temperatures in the upper 80s. I'm News 2 meteorologist Marcus Bagwell on Mix 92.9.
19: Thank you, Marcus. Seeing a few scattered showers out there dotting the mid-state, but they're behaving for the most part. Otherwise, we'll call it partly sunny, 85, and here comes Bruno Mars at Nashville's Variety Station.

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This legend right here has scored her 10th number one album with her release of Confessions Part 2. Get caught up on that under the Music News tab at mixnaughty29.com. But in the meantime, sure glad to be a part of your Manic Monday. Butter getting settled in with a little Hootie. Part of your soundtrack for the

0: feel-good variety for the workday, right here at Mix on B29. And obviously, we've had lots of rain and thunderstorms lately, some of which are not in the mid-state this afternoon, but also some cooler temps, which has been nice. But I think we both know that's not going to stick around long. And as the heat once again rises, we want to lend a helping hand to those who have no choice but to be out in it, which is why this week we have teamed up with the Nashville Rescue Mission for Water Week and are collecting bottled water. Also, big thanks to our friends at United Structural Systems, and we were at the Kroger in Murfreesboro earlier today. Thank you to each and every one of you who stopped by with their water donation, and we're going to be at the Kroger in Hendersonville from 11 to 1 tomorrow, and we'd love to see you. Of course, you can hit up mix929.com for all the info on Water Week.
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0: 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How goes it? It's Butter. And you'd think with us quickly approaching the dog days of summer, why are we getting so much rain? I mean, my grass has never looked better, but safe to say we're pretty waterlogged in a lot of places across the mid-state, and looks like Mother Nature isn't quite done with the showers and thunderstorms. Got a few of those out there this afternoon. Luckily, no severe weather is expected, but you'll definitely want to have your rain gear handy if you're headed outdoors. And we'll find out when we're supposed to dry out with a check on weather from News 2 coming up next.
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3: Big day at the courts. Supreme Court ruling in favor of protecting women's sports, upholding state restrictions on transgender athletes in a 6-3 landmark decision.
2: In Tennessee, conservative Johnny Garrett led the fight to save girls' sports, spearheading legislation to ban biological men from competing against our daughters. Now, Garrett's running for Congress to stand with President Trump and keep on winning for Tennessee. Garrett will halt the radical left's woke agenda in Washington. No sex changes for minors. No liberal indoctrination in schools. No trans perverts in girls' locker rooms. That's why Tennessee's own Riley Gaines has endorsed Johnny Garrett, a proudly pro-Trump, pro-life Christian conservative who always put America first. Johnny Garrett for Congress.
4: I'm Johnny Garrett, candidate for Congress, and I approve this message.
2: Paid for by Johnny Garrett for Congress.
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21: A few scattered showers and an isolated storm or two not ruled out. Temperatures into the mid-80s for today. If you don't see rain, you should get a little bit of sunshine through the afternoon hours. Any leftover showers will dissipate tonight. We'll drop down into the low 70s. Some patchy fog first thing in the morning. And a few more isolated storms on Tuesday with highs in the upper 80s. I'm News 2 meteorologist Marcus Bagwell on Mix 92.9.
0: Thank you, Marcus. Seeing a few of those scattered showers popping up on radar this afternoon. Otherwise, we're pretty cloudy out there. 86 in the Music City with the lovely Pink at Nashville's Variety Station.

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0: McSavvy 2.9, your life and your music for the workday. 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

a perfect way of wrapping up summer? Well, that would be passes to Dollywood's Splash Country. 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

0: the song to pick you up, make you feel good. It's Jason Mraz on Mix 92.9. Glad to have you along. It's Butter. And if you've got the interwebs nearby or your phone handy, do a quick search. Find out what year Nashville's own Reese Witherspoon starred in Legally Blonde. That year, by the way, is all you need to swap us for a family four-pack of passes to Dollywood's Neon Lights at Splash Country, which is going to be a fun way to wrap up summer for sure. And we'll hand them over right around 5:42 with the rewind. And might have to deal with some wet roads on the ride home. Give yourself plenty of time if you happen to be on one. And Bob August keeping an eye on traffic the whole way and has our first look on this manic Monday.
1: Hey, Butter, good afternoon. Welcome back. We've got a lot of traffic around the South Loop and heading over to the east side. Lots of volume on 40 eastbound heading toward Briley Parkway in the airport area. Crash in the right lanes. Got to squeeze over to the left there. Plus, word of a collision on 24 eastbound heading down toward Ellington Spring in East Nashville. Got some police activity on 24 eastbound past Bell Road, a wreck off to the right there, and additional police activity on 65 south as you tool past Cool Springs Boulevard. They may be in the left lane. 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
22: Nashville weather.
23: This evening, you'll have to dodge a few scattered showers and storms, especially east and south of Nashville. But overnight, we'll see temperatures hold in the 70s. There could be some patchy fog first thing Tuesday morning. During the day, again, we'll see scattered showers and storms break out through the afternoon as we warm up the upper 80s. It will feel like the low to mid 90s and a little less chances for storms as we head into Wednesday. I'm News 2 Chief Meteorologist Danielle Breezy for Mix 92.9.
0: Thank you, Danielle. Looks like those scattered showers and thunderstorms continuing just in time for the ride home this afternoon. 87 at Nashville's Variety Station.

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A little FYI so you know, we're stacking up a mountain of music for the ride home this afternoon. Mix Drive's on the way at 4:30 with your sneak peek at tomorrow's $1,000 Minute. 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

0: Be here in October, and we absolutely cannot wait. Don't Stop Believing from Journey on Mix 92.9, Nashville's variety station. Hope you're having a good Monday. We're sure glad to be a part of it. It's Butter. And checking what's trending, seems like we've made it to that time of year when an invasive little bug starts wreaking havoc pretty much all over the place. We're talking about those pesky spotted lantern flies. They've once again been spotted in Middle Tennessee, and it's pretty simple. If you happen to see one, smash it. And I know that seems mean, but they do a number on agriculture. They're not supposed to be here. And honestly, the best way is just to smash every single one that you see. And we got a link to read all about it when you get to the house, right there under the local news section at mix929.com. And stand by, one of the answers for tomorrow's $1,000 Minutes on the way, right after a quick update on the roads, this time for All-American Pest Control. How about it, Bob?
1: Butter, we are busy in downtown Nashville on 40 eastbound, heading past 65 and 2nd and 4th Avenue. Watch for traffic on 40 eastbound, heading past the 24 Merge toward Briley Parkway. We've had a crash there that's been in the right lane. And 440 eastbound, busy east of 65 out toward I-24. You may see a crash on 24 east between Briley and Harding, and a breakdown on the north side on Briley Parkway eastbound, east of Gallatin Road. That's been on the left shoulder. 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
1: Yep, and just like that, round thing on the wall says we're right in front of 5 o'clock in the Music City. Good Monday to you. Thanks so much for letting us tag along on the ride home with some Cool in the Gang and Hozier ready to roll. And Bob's got an update on those roads.
2: We are packing them in on the South Loop. Butters, we get you home this afternoon. A lot of traffic on 40 eastbound through Broadway and DeMundrin and heading down 24 to the southeast side. We've had a wreck downtown on 40 east near Charlotte Avenue, by the way, so be careful there. And you are going to see some volume on 65 north through Metro Center. Let's go back to the southeast side where we've had a wreck on Murfreesboro Road east of Edgeo Lake Drive. Collision by the airport on Murfreesboro Road near Night Valley Drive south of I-40. And a wreck on Lebanon Road west of McGavick Pike in the Donaldson area. 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
1: I'm usually driving. I might be cleaning. 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I might be doing some project with my kids, playing with my dog. I mean, honestly, Mix 92.9 is on all the time.

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0: Your life, your music for the journey home, always here at Mix 92.9. And day one of Water Week took us to the Kroger in Murfreesboro earlier today. Thank you so much to everyone who stopped by to drop off bottled water for our friends at the Nashville Rescue Mission. Tomorrow is going to take us to Kroger on East Main in Hendersonville from 11 to 1. And we sure love to see you if you have a chance to swing by with a helping hand as we continue to collect bottled water. 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And you can hit up mix929.com for all the info when you get home. But if I were you, I'd stay close. Got this family four-pack of passes to experience neon nights at Dollywood's Splash Country. Rewind, straight ahead. Time saver traffic right now. What's the latest, Bob?
1: Oh, we are a bit busy, Butter, in East Nashville on 24 eastbound. We had an earlier wreck heading past Shelby Avenue. And word of a collision on James Robertson Parkway as you head over the river, seeing some eastbound traffic there as you head toward East Nashville. We've also got a wreck on 440 west between I-65 and Hillsboro Road. You're going to see volume in both directions there. And a crash on Bell Road west of I-24 and Cane Ridge. You may be shut down on the eastbound side of Bell Road east of Cedar Point Parkway. That's Time Saver Traffic on Mix 92.9.
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21: 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Tonight on News 2 at 6, a new health warning about measles in Nashville. Health officials now contact tracing after confirming a case of measles in the city. Also, a backyard fight club operating in a quiet neighborhood is shut down. This has been an ongoing issue in Hermitage. 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
27: 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Christina Aguilera, Little Kim, Maya, and Pink are top 10 with Lady Marmalade.
0: Ooh, that was a jam right there. And you're going to be jamming the whole crew in the minivan and headed to East Tennessee to neon lights at Dollywood's Splash Country if you're first with the correct year. 615-737-0929. It is time to rewind. 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

0: 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Kelly Ripa joins Regis Legally Blonde on the big screen and Lady Marmalade on the radio.
1: 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Who is this?
2: Julie.
1: Well, hello, Julie. Happy Monday. How goes it?
2: Amazing.
1: Did you have a good weekend?
2: I had an amazing weekend.
1: Ah, I can't beat that. And looking like you kicked off the new week in style. You ready to get your win on?
2: Yes, I am.
1: All right, Miss Julie, we're hunting for that year. What do you think it was?
2: 2001.
1: That's right. Oh, yeah. Right on the money. And you just grabbed a 4-pack of tickets to Dollywood's Splash Country. And, of course, you're going to be able to check out the all-new Neon Nights, which is an after-hour celebration with dazzling lights, upbeat music, and more. And you're also in the running for the grand prize, a chance to upgrade to an overnight stay at the Heartsong Lodge. How about that?
2: Well, amazing.
1: You are headed to East Tennessee for lots of fun. Congratulations, Julie. You are mighty welcome. Of course, Julie's got us on right there in Antioch with another chance to win on the ride home tomorrow. You know the drill. Early clue's going to help. Got that for you. After Meant to Be, here comes BB Rexha on Mix 92.9.

0: peanut butter. And if you missed it, 2001 was the one we were hunting on the rewind, and Julie P. of Antioch was first on the horn with it. Now off to experience neon lights of Dollywood's Splash Country with her whole crew. And you already know we're going to keep the winning going on your Tuesday. So if you happen to know what year Charlie and the Chocolate Factory hit the big screen, you're a step ahead of the rest, and we'll play to win at 5:42 tomorrow as we wrap up a busy afternoon on the roads. Bob August back with one last check on traffic to close out a Monday.
1: Well, we do have some volume on 40 East around the South Loop, Butter, and we've got collision maybe lingering on 40 East past 2nd and 4th Avenue. Traffic on 24 East off the 40 split. A wreck maybe lingering on 440 West past Hillsborough Road. A lot of traffic on Bell Road west of I-24 in Cane Ridge. We've had a wreck there with a blockage both ways east of Cedar Point Parkway. Blurry signs, screens, or faces. It's not life, it's your vision. 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Back tomorrow with more time saver traffic on Mix 92.9.
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16: This evening, scattered showers and storms are going to be likely, especially east and south of Nashville. But overnight, we dry out. We'll see some patchy fog and temperatures start in the 70s for your Tuesday. Warming into the upper 80s, feeling like the low 90s. Keep the umbrella handy because scattered showers and storms will be likely. A lot of lightning and torrential downpours are the biggest threats, and more of the same for your Wednesday. I'm News 2 Chief Meteorologist Danielle Breezy for Mix 92.9.
0: Thank you, Danielle. Want to have that rain gear handy if you're going to be out and about tonight. Scattered thunderstorms and showers remain. Otherwise, mostly cloudy and 85 at Nashville's Variety Station. Mix

You're going to feel like you got that St. Elmo's fire in your tummy if you contract that stomach parasite. Cases seem to be exploding. It is what's trending. More on that in a couple of tunes with my

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0: Loving the 90s, and know you do too. It's Ironic from Alanis Morissette on Mix 92.9, Nashville's variety station. Glad to have you along on a Monday evening. It's butter, and obviously it's dinner time all across the mid-state right now. And if pre-washed salads and greens are on the menu tonight, well, you'll want to make sure you've also washed them really well, as the stomach parasite is no joke. Cases are blowing up all over the place, including right here in Middle Tennessee. And by the way, it's also recommended to be careful with berries right now. You'll want to wash all herbs, especially basil and cilantro and green onions. And you'll want to wash all melons and cucumbers before peeling those as well. You can get caught up on this and all of the day's other headlines right there under the local news tab at mix929.com. And you don't have to tell me twice that pizza sounds real nice tonight.
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So if you haven't heard the really good news, Little Big Town got a big Christmas show at the Ryman for the holidays this year. And we got your way in. Tell you how to grab tickets tonight and a couple of tunes on Mix. They say the

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My name is Jennifer. I live in Franklin with my husband, 2.5-year-old daughter, my 3 very big dogs, and Mix 92.9 is our station.

0: It's a song you can't help but sing along to, Eye of the Tiger from Survivor. On Mix 92.9, your life, your music. How you doing? It's buttering. You know, it may only be July, but it's never too early to start nailing down some holiday fun. And Doug's got just the ticket. Two of them, actually, to see Little Big Town's Christmas show coming up December 8th at the Ryman. It's going to be right smack in the middle of the holidays, obviously, and you can snag the goods right around 8:25 tonight with Game Time. It's Inside Real Life for your Monday night coming up next.
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6: Big day at the court. Supreme Court ruling in favor of protecting women's sports, upholding state restrictions on transgender athletes in a 6-3 landmark decision.
5: In Tennessee, conservative Johnny Garrett led the fight to save girls' sports, spearheading legislation to ban biological men from competing against our daughters. Now, Garrett's running for Congress to stand with President Trump and keep on winning for Tennessee. Garrett will halt the radical left's woke agenda in Washington. No sex changes for minors. No liberal indoctrination in schools. No trans perverts in girls' locker rooms. That's why Tennessee's own Riley Gaines has endorsed Johnny Garrett, a proudly pro-Trump, pro-life Christian conservative who always put America first. Johnny Garrett for Congress.
7: I'm Johnny Garrett, candidate for Congress, and I approve this message.
5: Paid for by Johnny Garrett for Congress.
8: Nashville weather. This evening, you'll have to dodge a few scattered showers and storms, especially east and south of Nashville. But overnight, we'll see temperatures hold in the 70s. There could be some patchy fog first thing Tuesday morning. During the day, again, we'll see scattered showers and storms break out through the afternoon as we warm to the upper 80s. It will feel like the low to mid 90s and a little less chances for storms as we head into Wednesday. I'm News 2 Chief Meteorologist Danielle Breezy for Mix 92.9.
9: 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You're just in time for the Monday night edition of Real Life. Welcome as we kick it off with Billie Eilish.